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1: And thanks to Don Burke, I have a really ugly water feature in my backyard because I am no DIYer. And you don't need to be either, because we've gotten together with our mates at Hart & Co. who are going to give you a chop out with $20,000 worth of premium ASCO appliances to put into your kitchen. All you've got to do is watch The Block, 7:30 Monday night. Wait for Lisa and Russell to give you our very first block word. And if you know what it is, when they ask you to quote it back the next morning, you'll get 9 entries for the chance to win this amazing prize. Now, you can still ring if you don't know the block word. You'll get 1 entry into the draw. 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
2: A final look at the roads this Friday evening. A breakdown in Perth to keep in mind. Mitchell Freeway southbound at the exit to Wellington Street. The left turn lane is blocked. No major delays. Broken down bus still in place through Lexia. Tonkin Highway southbound at the promenade. No delays there. That's just in the right emergency lane. Don't forget, grand final celebrations in Fremantle have closed South Terrace between Norfolk Street and Phillimore Street through until 5 a.m. Sunday, and double demerits are in place until midnight Monday.